like snow. Back then she doubted if she would ever find a man who could love her that way, the same way again. And just when she thought she's living in vain, the man of her dreams came.

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1: 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But wait a minute, isn't this...
0: Yeah, yes it is.
1: But I thought the old lady dropped it into the ocean in the air.
0: Well, baby, I went down and got it for you.

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But the shack outside, okay? And you know what I'm talking about. Just let me know if you wanna go to that whole mile on the range. They got a lot of nice girls.